0: 715, thank you. I'm over to you.
1: 715.
0: Last party, Henry, Adam, Robert, David, John, Richard, Regina, Robert, Edward, George, Ida, Nora, Adam. Arthur, Renee, 1970-0208, 1970-0208. You know, I don't need to read back unless there's something to it.
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0: 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You can show me 1042.
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0: 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She's fine, and you don't contact her daughter.
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0: 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Reporting party to staff member advises a female has been sitting on the bench outside for a little over an hour. They would like her checked on to make sure she doesn't need some kind of assistance and then told to get off their property.
1: 10-4 will be 76.
0: 10-4, 1929.

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0: 719. 719. 715, J37, 1YT, male, 76, I'm OVAT for FIT, the game mileage, 27823, 27823.
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0: I'm 10-8 from the river. I'm also being routed to MOBAP. I mean, I'll be available for calls, but would you let them know that we have a highly intoxicated female? She hasn't caused issues yet, but she probably will.
1: 10-4, are you requesting that they have security on standby?
0: No, this is informing that we're on our way for a fit. I don't need security. We can handle her. I just wanted to know that we've got an intoxicated female.
1: 10-4.

0: 404.
1: 10-8, made contact with the juvenile. 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
0: 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It was taken up by 402, a Dina Crocker being on the property.
1: 10-4.

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0: I'm out of MOBAP and I'm also 10-8 for that follow-up. You can close it out.
1: 10-4, 2015.

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5-2-0-2 Dogwood Drive, cross of Indian Hills Lakeshore Drive for a 7-year-old male breathing problem. North Crawford Outbound response, 202 Dogwood Drive, cross of Indian Hills Lakeshore Drive for a 7-year-old male breathing problem. Time out 23-8, KJO 4-4. 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
0: Last of Crocker, Charles, Robert Ocean, Charles, King, Edward, Robert, birth of Dina, David, Edward, Edward, Nora, Adam, date of birth, 19, stand by.
2: No medical history, system started approximately 5 minutes ago, patient is conscious, breathing alert, we're obtaining further. That's clear.
0: 1952-03-17-1952-1952-03-17. 10-9, first name. Birth of Dina, David, Edward, Edward, Edward, Edward, Nor, Adam.
2: Valid, negative 29.
0: 10-4.

0: 3667, reporting party is advising that the patient has not had anything to eat or drink recently, advising that when the symptoms started, the patient was watching TV. At this time, his legs are shaking and he feels nauseated.
1: 3667, that's clear.
0: CENTCOM 715, confirming you were clear on the medical call for the juvenile.
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0: 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He's in the very back bathroom.
1: 5518,

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0: 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The Lorraine subject contacted her office. Advice she is ready for a 21.
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1: 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I'm also 10-8 from the medical call. I'm clear on it.
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1: 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We'll handle it when we get a chance or when he gets a chance.

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0: Rolla City Fire, Rolla City Fire, respond to the area of 1102 North Oak Street. First strong smell of rotten eggs in the area, or view of the passerby. No further assistance, 3146.
1: Timberline Drive and Bear Brothers Lane. We report that the power line came down and it's still live and across the roadway. Central Clear, 2143, KDU
2: 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Risky day, complaint of CNI driving, possible 1055.

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1: Go ahead.
0: White Mustang caused property damage to a carport, left high rate of speed towards Cuba. Additional reporting for you despite that one of the vehicles was shooting a firearm out the window.
1: 405. 405, second service.
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0: Bay Car 489, this is Sincom. What was the description of the Mustang?
1: A white in color Mustang.
0: Then 4, I'm on 19, getting on to ZZ now.
1: 4, I believe the 1055 driver of the Mustang at the Drew Hill, where you clear that multiple reporting parties advise they did hear a gunshot fire.
0: 10-4, do we have an address for him yet?
1: Stand by, we're still trying to locate him.
2: Where did he leave from?
1: He left from 8416 Highway Double B Zebra, Lot J. John 10.
2: Sorry, could
1: they
2: get on the interstate?
1: They advised the vehicle is headed towards Cuba. However, he suggests turning back around as possible.

0: 352, stay clear, go that direction. Go ahead. 352, with state car, set it to the ZZ side.
1: 64, I was going to set up down here at the city limits in case they come this way if you're going to I-44.
0: 10-4.

0: 2237.
1: Paycor 49 to CENTCOM, I've made it to Steamer Lane, haven't located anything yet. You probably got on 44.
0: The reporting parties advised he left on 66 towards Cuba. Unknown if he may have turned around and gone back towards the other end.
2: Vehicle 1050.
0: 922, you're 1020.
2: Fairfield Seamless. Just west of Dome, or just west of Highway F.
0: Can you 10-9 the business name? I'm not familiar. CENTCOM 715, 719. 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
0: We'll be Highway Double B Zebra, just west of the trailer park.
3: Double.
0: CENTCOM, State Car 922, can you advise if fire EMS is needed?
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0: 10-4. We'll go ahead and tape them as a precaution.
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0: Crawford, House 1, Cuba Fire, 3814, 3816, 3819, response, the area of 8124, Highway 00, cross of Highway S and Highway KK King, for still alarm, motor vehicle collision, one vehicle involved. North Crawford, House 1, Cuba Fire, 3814, 3816, 3819, response, the area of 8124, Highway 00, cross of Highway S Rank and Highway KK King, for still alarm, motor vehicle collision, one vehicle involved. Timeout 2240, Kane Jail, plus the 4th.
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1: Traffic is Union Road and Hopewell Road. 3567 respond, Washington County Career, 642.
2: The vehicle system.
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1: 10-4, can you provide J1? We're still attempting to locate a Drew Hill. We have no history.
0: Yeah, give me a second.

0: Lincoln, I'm over J1.
1: 750.
0: Lincoln, Lincoln 3, Henry 2, Edwards. Lincoln, Lincoln 3, Henry 2, Edwards.
1: Edwards, that's returning to Jason Jones. 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

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Do you have any information so far? I don't want to waste much time if I can call out 7:49, keep in the air.

0: 719.
1: I got a lot of driving for you. I'm trying to figure out where the gunshot came from. He didn't fire the gun, they believe it was somebody else. But it's going to be a Drew Harrell, they believe a Henry Edward, Robert Edward Lincoln Lincoln. He lives here at L12 Lincoln 12. He's 22, blue basketball shorts, dark blue shirt, mustache, brown hair, wearing sandals.
0: 10-4, looking at Andrew Stephen Harrell out of Cuba, showing 194 Ida Wild, which matches TJ1. He's also TOD, the 715 Rand, born 2004.
2: Union Road and Hopewell Road may disregard. All units responding to the commercial structure fire, Hopewell Union Church, 10366 Elliott Road. Truck of Union Road and Hopewell Road may disregard. Authority of Tennessee Fire on scene. A controlled burn at 2255.
1: He's probably making his way back home. If I were to guess, on foot.
0: 715-719, Harold subject on PMP for tampering with a vehicle first, felony fleeing, 1097-J1 and revoked.
1: Nice and clear. Go ahead. I know this is private property. Is they want to take the accident, or do you want me to start taking photos and stuff?
3: We'll work that portion up there.
1: Think I'm adding copy and heat, didn't I?
0: He advised we'll work that portion up there.
1: Definitely.

0: 715 Tango.
1: 715.
0: 915 is the crash scene. State's going to remain, and for tow to get there, there's no damage anywhere where the crash happened. The only damage is going to be up at the residence.
1: 10-4, 2258. We have added in this other and pending for Sullivan PD.
0: 10-4, I'll look at it in a second.
1: 10-4.

0: 7-19.
1: Lincoln, Lincoln 2, David 4, Tom,
0: William McFarland, Cuba, 2012 Dodge Pastor, 2026, negative 20.
1: 10-4, got another.
0: Go ahead.
1: John, Lincoln 0, Robert 2, Robert. John, Lincoln 0, Robert 2, Robert.
0: John, Lincoln 0, Robert 2, Robert. Alfreda Langston, Peabody, 2015, Ford Passenger, 2027, negative 29.

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0: 715 to 922.
1: Go ahead.
0: Do you have anybody available that can come up here and just kind of assist? Well, we got quite a bit of property damage. I'm going to see if we can find him with the drone. They said they don't think he could have went anywhere else. He doesn't associate with anybody else. They think it's a pretty good chance he's just waiting for us to leave out in the woods somewhere.
1: Yeah, I went to input 49 and 196. You're still there at the scene. And Chris, the son is on scene, towing the vehicle now.
0: Therefore, are they on for a little while?
2: 15196 is going to make their way up to you.
0: Therefore, we just need maybe a body to make sure he doesn't go in this house and keep an eye on what's going on while we get the drone out here.
2: Therefore.
3: 7-15, we had negative contact with 749.
0: Therefore, we can give us 5 minutes and then try to call 723, please.
3: 10-4.

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1: Good.
0: We made contact with 723. He advised he is available. He'll be en route. Do you want him to respond to the 8416 or the side of the 1050?
1: Have him respond to the trailer park, 8416. We'll start here.
0: 10-4.
2: Can you send Kathy a DOR photo then?
0: 10-4.

Flight Alpharist on Phillips. It says 10152 Valley Road, Sheriff of Bourne Street and Bell Street. House Flight Alpharist on Phillips. This is 10152 Valley Road, Sheriff of Bourne Street and Bell Street, apartment number 3, Wasco, Clear 23.

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0: yourself standing ambulance, Doolittle Fire. 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Respond to 118 Eisenhower Street. 118 Eisenhower Street. For a male subject found in a garage with a running vehicle. Law enforcement is on scene. Cross Street, County Road 7100 and Private Drive 7101. Central Clear, 2336
1: WPSC 69. I've got several VTUs, just documentation. I don't need to read back unless there's something on them.
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0: any of it, sir.
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0: Yeah, morning.
1: DDOM 16217201 0. I got one more.
0: Go ahead.
1: SAM 146-223-002.
0: 10-4, standby. We'll have to rerun all of those by name and date of birth to verify if there are any 99.
1: 10-4.

0: Lee, do you have any further on this?
1: All further is an older white male with possible car intact.
0: Law enforcement on scene has requested that EMF expedite.

Tom 719. All of those subjects are negative 29. Steve Bruce Duncan, compliant on the sex offender registry, listed as a violent person.

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23. 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So let's be close.

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0: 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Terminated, all units in service.
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1: 10-4, I'm up there. 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
0: So do I need to go to where your drum's at, just below it? 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I see you now.
1: We got time.
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1: North Crawford, I was going to respond to 8124 Highway Double Z Zebra for 22-year-old male unconscious. North Crawford, I was going to respond to 8124 Highway Double Z Zebra for 22-year-old male unconscious. Timeout 2359, Canjiel 444.

0: I think I'll have EMS go to the crash scene where 723 and 489 vehicles at.
1: That's clear, that's where we paid them.

0: 719, can you see where we're at? We need help getting him out of here. We have 749 until.
1: Where do I go in reference to your vehicle?
0: The drone is directly below us.

0: 3667 coming around.
1: 3667 en route at 1 after to the area of 8124 Highway Double D Zebra for 22-year-old male unconscious. This is the subject that was involved in the earlier MVC. ETOH is on board. Law is requesting that you respond to their vehicles on scene.
0: That's clear.

0: 7-15.
1: I know it's a lot of radio traffic. Just see you clear. We got one in custody. Continue EMS like you were.
0: That's clear. Can you provide a patient update?
1: Physically, I don't see anything wrong with him. He's just really intoxicated, doesn't want to walk for us. I don't know if it's on purpose or if it's really what's wrong with him.
0: Airport.
1: It is a subject that your man owns the vehicle.
0: Airport.
2: 3667, thank you.
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2: That's clear.

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1: That's clear.
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1: You guys never put a 911 active out for this call.
0: We have you attached. We can open a separate incident for an active.
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0: We're clear.

0: 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I'm not sure if 196 clear or not, but can you let Raul State know to let her know she can clear? We're done up there.
1: 10-3, 9 after.
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House Sun Delta response for breathing problems. 1015 Valley Road, Sherhouse 1 Bell, number 3, Washoe Clear 60 minutes.

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Post 2 Delta response for heart problems. 1006 Timberwolf Road, Cody Road and Husky Road, 21 minutes.

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0: Intercom 342, 352. Sir, coming to the area 505 Kidwell Drive for report of suspicious activity. Reporting party advised that he saw a male subject leaving his property with a basket full of items, including sinks and other items. Will be a white male, approximately 35 years old, pulling a hand cart, walking down Glossy.
1: 10-4. 3-4, clear.

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0: 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It's 205 North Springfield.
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0: Command 4352, subject showing possible 99 out of St. Robert PD, failure to appear, stealing. They will extradite joining counties only, 200 cash or surety, showing revoked operator status.
1: Are we adjoining counties to this?
0: Negative.

0: But we've got another highly intoxicated subject, and I will work on trying to handle that and assist other. It's getting pretty late, though.
1: That's clear. Thank you, 45 after.
0: I want to go at least that side.

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1: Go ahead and show me 10-8. I spoke to the reporting party. Male subject speaking. The Franklin Lane roadside, or next to the road, where it's free on it. 10-8 for now.

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The patient's name is Rita. They are unable to contact her. The establishment advised the fire department has a key. Crossroads, Old St. James Road. Clear, 145, 2269, 3831.

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Special Vehicle Fire 10250, Santa Ana Chevrolet, insured across Boulevard Road and West Santa Ana 3570 is responding, 3562, 3572 also respond, West Oakland 516.

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0: 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I believe it's 518 Adam Pine Street. With an 8 young boy, Robert 38. 8 young boy, Robert 38.
1: Boy Robert 38, Arnold Robert, Stouffville 2000 Chevrolet truck, 26 expiration, negative 20.
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0: Last name's Gabby, George Ocean, David, Boy Edward Young. First name's gonna be Justin. John Union, Sam, Tom, Ida, Nora. That'll be R for Ray, date of birth 1984, 12-16-1984, 1216, Wet Military.
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Motor vehicle accident, unknown injuries, 10881 J. Hawk Road, Sheriff Constable Road in Sandalwood, 6862-6885, House 1-7 to House 3, Washoe Clear, 647.

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6280, EMS officer, Stonecrest response, report at MAP 5. 10158 Circle Road, cross from West Highway 47. 6280, EMS officer, Stonecrest response, report at MAP 5. 10158 Circle Road, cross from West Highway 47, watch your clear 76.

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Fire alarm. Pulling through the natural at Baymont. 425 East CMB. About 709.

Southwest, map 5, 1-0158 Purple Road, cross the left side with 47, 62 to respond, Purple Road, map 5, 1-0152 Purple Road, cross the left side with 47, 62 to respond, your second page, watch the first 11.

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And 6200 unit responding for the full red, 10158 Circle Road in disregard. Lost clear 724.

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0: North Shore, Zone Respond, 601 East Main Avenue, Unit 21, Cross McClay Street, Veterans Street, 20-year-old female, chest pain. North Shore, Zone Respond, 601 East Main Avenue, Unit 21, Cross McClay Street, and Veterans Street, 20-year-old female, chest pain. Timeout 758, KJL 454. Be advised, we're paging EMS 601 East Main Avenue, apartment 21. Be for a 20-year-old female, chest pain.
1: Devil

0: Evanston coming around. 3667, you're on the route at 801 to 601 East Main Avenue, Park 21, North McCoy Street and Veterans Street for a 20-year-old female, chest pain, attached history of chest pain, size, does have an anxiety disorder, but does not believe it is related. There's pain and numbness in her left arm as well.
1: That's clear.

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0: Reporting party has recontacted her office and advised that she feels very dizzy and she's about to faint. Advised she's currently sitting outside the building wearing a black and white striped shirt.
1: That's clear.

Charlie 1022 206 Dewey Street for check well-being. We had a hang up 911 call. Sounded like a small child who advised that their husband was bleeding and had an appointment today. We attempted to recontact the number provided. Went straight to voicemail.

Line down to respond, 206 Dewey Street, cross North 1st Street, north hall, cross of Hawthorne Street, for an unknown age, male, unknown problem. Civil ambulance, respond, 206 Dewey Street, cross North 1st Street, and Hawthorne Street, for an unknown age male, unknown problem, 10-813 Cantail 454.

0: 8:15, the 206 Dewey Street, crossing on 1st Street and Hawthorne Street. D for an unknown age, male, unknown problem, and a juvenile contact, and advised husband is bleeding and had an appointment today. We've also notified law enforcement. We do have a history of a 25-year-old male with testicular cancer.
1: Okay,

0: Hey, go ahead and 1025 EMS. Children got a hold of the phone. It's going to be Axville 911.
1: I'm sorry, 19.
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0: 1022-97 Ozark Drive, room 230, Susan. The reporting party is an employee advising they need the subject in room 230 to leave. There's a very strong language barrier. Couldn't ascertain whether or not there was an active disturbance. Just advised that he was constantly coming to the front desk asking for his money back, but will not leave.
1: 10-4, be arrested.

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1: 713.
0: Be 1016, that last straight one on I-44 eastbound at 215 over 4.
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0: Good Goodfellow, George, Ocean, Ocean, David, Frank, Edward, Lincoln, Lincoln, Ocean, William. First name's Tony, Tom, Ocean, Nora, Young, Moby, A for Allen. Date birth 1980, 10-02, 1980, 1002, Whitemount, Missouri.
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0: 15th St. Thomas. I'm going to be out with a black male and all gray on westbound 44. Stand by for Zach Moon Marker.
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0: 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Mary 13370839.

0: Fire Assurance 13, Melvin, negative 20.
1: 10-4, I'm going to be 10-12 with that subject. I'm going to be 1076 to the TA, Cuba, beginning mileage 6-9-3-4-7, 6-9-3-4-7.
0: 10-4, 11-9-7.

Carvel's one, respond 1920 Lakeshore Drive, Crespinian Hills, go left for 30-year-old female chest pain. Mark Rodas, one, respond 1920 Lakeshore Drive, Crespinian Hills, go left for 30-year-old female chest pain, 10-11-13, Kingdale 454.

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0: My ending mileage is going to be 69356. 69356.
1: 10-4.
2: 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It's had a headache for a month, difficulty breathing and tightness in chest.

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0: Robert, to the property damage, trespassing on Wolfie Road. I make contact with RP by 1021. He's requesting a report. I'll be 76 to that location to speak with him.
1: 10 for it.

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passenger car versus pickup truck. The truck is still partially blocking one of the lanes. There are three possible patients in the passenger car. In the area of Bishop and

M3667 status. St. James Ambulance, St. James Fire. Respond to the area of 15995 South Highway 68. 15995 South Highway 68. It's going to be for one vehicle accident. There's going to be a white vehicle in the ditch. The driver is still in the vehicle. Two calls came on. No one has stopped at this time. Central Clear 1149.

0: 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Attaching into one information with CAP.
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Northcliff has to respond, 20 West Bluebird Lane, Leesburg, for a 65-year-old female, possible stroke. Northcliff has to respond at 20 West Bluebird Lane, Leesburg, for a 65-year-old female, possible stroke. Turn on 1217, change 0454.

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0: 3657, you're now at 1220, the 20 West Bluebird Lane. 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
1: That's clear. Thank you, Central.

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0: Sam 344. Received a report of a citizen's complaint in the area of 405 Felton Avenue, advising that for approximately 3 weeks there is a sound subject been pushing a stroller with loud music coming from it, and reporting for his concern that there is a child in the stroller that's not being taken care of properly.
1: And how much can you refresh?

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1: 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We've arrived on the Zerp Sullivan. Any mileage? 13.8.
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1: 10-4, I'm going to be 10-16 with that J1 on North Becker, at North Becker 19.
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1: Last name be Album, Adam Lincoln, Tom, Ocean, Mary, no, or first will be William, Tom Boeing, OB, J for Joseph, be a third. Date of birth 1989-0722, 1989-0722, white number 3.
0: Pacific returns valid. Class B Edward expires 2031. Three prior actions, two convictions, negative 29.
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1: 10-4-4-2-12.
0: 13, go.
1: 7-13.
0: I'm gonna be 10-8, warning for retreat.
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0: 2937, we are clear to respond and stay in law enforcement.
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1: What?
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1: 10-4, fire EMS needed.
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1: 7-13.
0: John, Nora, 7, X-ray young. 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
1: John, Nora, 7, X-ray young. Esteban Rodriguez, Memphisville, 2025, Kawasaki, 2027 expiration, negative 20.
0: Step 4.

0: Yeah, we're cruising cyclists at the Ford bike. Highway Everett, Highway 80, and Texas 2.
1: 10-4.

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1: 7-13.
0: Ready for the EMS. The driver of the wrecked motorcycle has been picked up by some friends and is being transported to the hospital. I've got a J2 for another subject whenever you're ready.
1: Class
0: name is Gibbons, George, Ida, Boy Boy, Ocean North, Sam. First name is Robert, Tom Stalling, Middle BH for Hugh. Date of birth 1969, 1004, 1969, 1004, White Mill, Missouri.
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0: 713, thank you.
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0: They're saying the patient was transported to MOVAB. They're going to stay here with his rep bike and get it towed for him. I'm going to be 10-8.
1: 10-4, I believe 716 was attempting to get hold of you as well.
0: Go ahead.
2: How about

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0: We are testing you to harassment. One request is located in Bourbon City Limits. However, the reporting party is requesting to speak with someone now, due to feeling like her physical health is being threatened by subjects.

I have 760. I'm passing you to a theft. We're missing firearm at Red Bluff campground. We're reporting probably like a 21.

0: 113.
1: Can you add the information to the register on of the bike, Kathy?
0: A temporary, we can put his name and address in, but he's not local. I'm not sure if we'll be able to find him.
1: 10-4, thank you, I appreciate it.

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0: 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No need for reback. I want to be 1076 to MOBAP in reference to this situation. For the harassment, 716

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0: So I've returned to 1021, reference to the firearm that was lost or stolen. Please draw a complaint number for that. No readback is necessary. And you can assign the harassment to me also.
1: 10-4.

0: 716.
1: Trevor, through the harassment, try contacting RP. 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

Suspect ambulance for a fire. Suspect ambulance on a little fire. Sir, you must respond. 11820 Springhouse Lane. 11820 Springhouse Lane. 73-year-old male that passed out. He's now alert. Please be conscious. Suspect is 3110 from the 3708. WPSC 69, 72.

Astro 4.

0: 713, I think. I'm going to get a J2.
1: 713.
0: Last thing is going to be Vera, Boy, Edward, Robert, Robert, Adam. First thing is going to be Nicholas, Nora, Ida, Charles, Henry, Ocean, Lincoln, Adam, Sam. That'll be R for Robert. Date of birth 1999-0518, by Mount Missouri.
1: Center returns valid class C. Edward expires 2028. One prior action, negative 29. Correction, one prior conviction.

is 4 5 6 and Elvis is

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0: We're receiving a report of a commercial alarm at Bourbon Middle School, 363 Joe Street, showing Area 1, Zone 8, burglary alarm. Unable to make contact with the key holder, what do you advise?
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1: 1014, he's also recontacted our office and the 301. He's added more notes into the call.

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0: 5514. All parties involved are now receiving EMS. You can traverse.
1: 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Show 5514 in service.
0: 5514 in service, 1748. Franklin County to Central County Fire Mutual Aid. Law enforcement on scene, Charlie Way. All parties are declining EMS. Medevac to traverse.
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I'm off though.

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Be attaching you to a citizen's complaint at 1182 Bass Road.

report. That's 12-515 year-end report for a structure fire. However, the RP stated that there was smell of something hot near the air conditioning. There was nothing showing, no flame or smoke. 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The residents is evacuated, no longer anyone inside. Structure is in a Beaver Manor Road. This is clear.

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1: 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I was trying to say that

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